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0: 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Been on The Voice UK?
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0: 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New song that's taking off on ZM?
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0: 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This is Jamie Miller, Baby Dolls. The song's gotta be you. For new music, play

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15: 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From this Sunday through until Thursday the 15th of October, State Highway 1 Wellington Urban Motorway southbound will be closed nightly from 9 p.m. till 4:30 a.m. for maintenance. The road closures are Sunday to Thursday nights only, with the motorway fully open Friday and Saturday nights. Detours for State Highway 1 and 2 traffic will be via Hutt Road and the Keys. 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
12: 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From this Sunday through until Thursday the 15th of October, State Highway 1 Wellington Urban Motorway southbound will be closed nightly from 9 p.m. till 4:30 a.m. for maintenance. The road closures are Sunday to Thursday nights only, with the motorway fully open Friday and Saturday nights. Detours for State Highway 1 and 2 traffic will be via Hutt Road and the Keys. Find out more at nzta.govt.nz/urban closures.
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0: 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Been on The Voice UK?
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0: Tick. New song that's taking off on ZM?
1: I mean, I hope so.
0: Tick. This is Jamie Miller, Baby Dolls. The song's gotta be you. For new music.

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0: 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Been on The Voice UK?
1: Believe it.
0: Tick. New song that's taking off on ZM?
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0: Tick. Been on The Voice UK?
1: Believe it.
0: Tick. New song that's taking off on ZM?
1: I mean, I hope so.
0: Tick. This is Jamie Miller, Baby Dolls. The song's gotta be you. For new music, play

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1: A New Zealand Transport Agency Waka Kotahi Roadworks update. From tonight through until Thursday the 15th of October, State Highway 1 Wellington Urban Motorway southbound will be closed nightly from 9pm till 4:30am for maintenance. The road closures are Sunday to Thursday nights only, with the motorway fully open Friday and Saturday nights. Detours for State Highway 1 and 2 traffic will be via Hutt Road and the Keys. Find out more at nzta.govt.nz/urban closures.
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0: 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Been on The Voice UK?
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0: Tick. New song that's taking off on ZM?
1: I mean, I hope so.
0: Tick. This is Jamie Miller, Baby Dolls. The song's gotta be you. For new music.

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7: A New Zealand Transport Agency Waka Kotahi Roadworks update. From tonight through until Thursday the 15th of October, State Highway 1 Wellington Urban Motorway southbound will be closed nightly from 9 p.m. till 4:30 a.m. for maintenance. The road closures are Sunday to Thursday nights only, with the motorway fully open Friday and Saturday nights. Detours for State Highway 1 and 2 traffic will be via Hutt Road and the Keys. Find out more at nzta.govt.nz/urban closures.
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0: Highway 1 Wellington Urban Motorway southbound will be closed nightly from 9pm till 4:30am for maintenance. The road closures are Sunday to Thursday nights only, with the motorway fully open Friday and Saturday nights. Detours for State Highway 1 and 2 traffic will be via Hutt Road and the Keys. Find out more at nzta.govt.nz/urban closures.
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11: 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I've discovered the place to be for school holiday fun in Lower Hutt, Adventurama. 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

0: This week on Fletch, Warne and Hayley.
1: She's a toothbrush destroyer. Now, I mean this in the fact that we were food shopping and I said, I need a new toothbrush. And I said, and to be honest, you do too. Because I'd seen hers was a little bit flayed.
2: Flayed.
3: A little. You sent photos to the group chat.
1: Oh, no. That one's not even that bad. We haven't even had that one that long.
2: Yeah.
3: What the hell is she doing to them?
1: So we bought a two-pack.
3: Yeah.
1: So I knew that both of those toothbrushes were born on the same day.
2: Yes.
1: And they've been used the same amount of time. And I was shifting around stuff in my bathroom the other day, and I was like, how have you done this? And the toothbrush is just like, grr. It's one of those toothbrushes with the outer perimeter of bristles, and in the middle it's got some of those little quarter circles of rubber.
2: Yeah.
1: Squeak, squeak on the teeth.
2: Good for the tongue.
1: Two of those are missing.
2: Yeah.
1: I'm like, have you swallowed the rubber?
2: Yeah.
1: Are you aware that the rubber's broken off?
2: Yeah.
1: Where, like, and I watched it the other day. I said, brush your teeth for me. Kink unlocked.
2: Yeah.
1: She was doing it, and I was like, she doesn't seem to be doing anything untoward.
2: I reckon she'll be like, because I do this too, it'll be like, I brush my teeth, and then I'll think of something else to do, like a moisturizer, so I walk around, and I chew it the whole time.
3: Because you're holding it in your mouth by biting
2: I'm just
3: the bristles?
2: Chewing, and then I go back to brushing.
1: She doesn't do that because I do that.
2: Yeah.
1: I'll start brushing the teeth and then get distracted, and then my tongue will be burning. I'm like, why is that burning? It's because I've had toothpaste in my mouth for an hour.
3: Yeah.
2: Do you know the worst part about this is then you're like, because I do this, and my boyfriend will know if I've used his, because I'll say, oh, God, sorry, I don't know where to put my toothbrush. I've used yours for the last couple of days. He's like, oh, I'm aware.
1: Yeah.
2: Within 2 days, he can tell that I've flayed it.
3: Yeah. 9696 0800, dials at Emma's the number.
1: What is your partner ripping through at a rapid rate?
4: It's actually me, but it drives my partner, my husband, crazy.
2: So you're the guilty person here. Okay. It's nice to self-dob. It's good to have awareness.
4: Yeah. I hate reusing socks. So I only use them once and then I
1: Sammy!
2: What?
1: Yeah. No!
2: A sock's not good till it's had a week of wear and a couple of washes.
4: Oh, I just hate the fact, like, reusing them and having to wash them and find the pair, and it's just too much admin.
3: What the? Wait, do you must buy super cheap socks then?
4: Yeah. No, I just get, like, Kmart trip socks. Like, yeah.
1: But then it doesn't, right, if you're just getting all the same socks, it doesn't matter that they're matched as long as they're the right colour, right?
2: Yeah.
4: Yeah, I don't know.
2: Have you had this looked into?
1: Say what? You need a smacked ass that'd sort this out.
3: I think we should do a segment on the show where we call it complimentary therapist.
2: Yeah.
3: And we send someone with a problem like you to therapy.
2: It's called obsessive compulsive disorder, I believe. we don't work in this field. How long has this been a choice for you?
4: Oh, like 15 years.
2: Wow.
3: Oh, my God. So how much is your weekly budget for socks?
4: Oh, I don't wear a lot of shoes that need socks. So I probably go through, like, a couple of three packs every second month.
2: Wow.
3: Oh, okay. Right.
1: Wow. So are you the same size foot as your partner? Could he at least be using them?
4: No.
3: Okay.
1: No.
3: Damn. God. Okay.
2: God, what can you do? You maybe go on Pinterest, look at some sock crafts. You know what I mean? Sort of.
3: Or just donate them in the clothing bins at least.
2: No one wants
1: socks and undies.
2: No one wants those.
1: They don't know how many
3: socks. Socks that have been worn once.
2: No, but they don't know that. Unless
1: you put
2: the tag
1: on.
2: No.
3: Yeah, that's true.
2: Worn once, they promise.
3: Sammy, thank you.
1: My partner rips through my vape pods. He reckons he doesn't vape. I don't need a vape because I'm not a vapor, but he just uses mine, never replaces
3: that's
1: them.
3: That's right up there with, I'm not eating chips, but I'll eat yours.
1: Yeah.
2: No, I'm not getting chips, I'm on a diet.
3: Yeah.
2: I'll just have some of yours.
3: Because then you can say that you didn't order the chips and you don't eat chips, but you've eaten the chips.
2: That don't count. What, do I have like 5-6 handfuls of yours? Yes,
3: by your own.
2: Yeah.
1: Somebody said my partner goes through a bottle of roll-on deodorant a week.
3: What?
1: Famously, that's supposed to last forever.
3: I hate roll-on deodorant.
1: He must be so
3: much
1: wet.
3: He needs to meet baby powder guy.
2: Yeah, they should get their powers combined.
1: They would be a pasty underarm.
2: Like a beautiful glue.
3: Also, get a spray, grow up.
2: I use a gel. The Mitchum gel.
1: I might go back to a speed stick for a while.
2: I did this morning, though, my gel's empty. Couldn't find a spray on or anything. I opened up my mum's bathroom drawer in my bathroom, and she had like an old classic pink mum.
3: Oh.
2: I'm wearing mum.
1: Are you wearing a mum?
2: I'm not sweating.
1: The chocolate biscuit packet. I'm married to a female cookie monster. She'll get through a pack of biscuits. Jaden's messaged in. I actually enjoy drinking ice cold milk. It's delicious. There was someone from
3: the... Oh, okay. Yeah, nice.
2: Typical Jaden behaviour.
1: My fiancé rips through my patience. His name in my phone is literally the destroyer of peace.
2: What a blessed life you
3: have. Amazing, yeah.
1: Toilet paper, I don't know what she's doing in there, but I reckon she's going for a plaque on the wall of the local kindy for toilet roll donations.
2: See, I think men are the worst with toilet paper. And I'm always like, but you're not wiping for every occasion.
3: Yeah, but sometimes it's like wiping Vivid, Hayley.
2: Yeah, I get that.
1: Stop.
2: Yeah,
1: the sharpie. Stop. The end of a sharpie.
2: Eat some bloody fiber.
1: My partner's going through track pants. He wears them to work. He's a builder, so every time he gets hot, he'll just cut his track pants into shorts, and then next time it's cold, be like, another pair of track pants.
2: I kind of like that.
3: Yeah.
2: I kind of like that. Where were we when... Was it with you, Fletch, or was it with you, Vaughan, and there was a guy, and he was so hot... Remember, he just like pulled up next to us and cut off his hoodie sleeves and was like, that's better, and then carried on.
1: Breathe,
2: and we were like,
1: yes, yes.
2: Right? That
1: rings a bell.
2: Yeah.
1: Weird they didn't cut off the hood.
0: Catch Fletch, Vaughan and Hayley tomorrow from 6 a.m. on ZM.

0: these beautiful things that I've got.
1: This week on Fleetwood and Haley.
2: Well, the New York Times has released their 100 best TV shows list. Now,
3: I love you sent this to Vaughn and I yesterday and you said, I'm actually feeling pretty accomplished.
2: Pretty smug.
3: You're pretty smug, like you've got nice high-end taste because you've seen a lot of them.
2: Yeah, so you can Google this list. You don't need to be a subscriber of the New York Times. There's heaps of like screenshots that have been shared on social and stuff because it came out over the weekend.
4: And how you sent it to us, you can print it off, right, and tick if you've seen it.
3: Want to see it or have seen it.
2: Such a good list if you're like, I need a show. Like, what do I watch?
4: This list
2: is incredible. I mean, there are some. Okay, so here are the criteria, because there is a little bit of controversy. The Sopranos aren't on the list.
4: What?
2: The rule was the show must have debuted from the year 2000 onwards.
4: I didn't even notice the Sopranos wasn't on there. It rules out Seinfeld.
2: It rules out The Friends. West Wing, Friends, and a lot
3: so
2: of those shows.
3: It wasn't of all time. It was of the 21st century.
2: Yes, it was.
3: Right?
2: It was the 21st century. And also, they didn't get critics to compile this list. It's actors, showrunners, writers, craft people. It's all the people that
3: actually make the TV.
2: So it's all the kind of the TV business people.
3: But just looking at this top 10, like no notes. But yes, we're missing out at The Sopranos and that kind of stuff. But like,
2: sure,
3: no notes.
2: I mean, where do we start? And that's the thing. There was no like criteria. It could be a reality show, and there are reality shows in here.
3: It's such a mix.
2: It's a real mix of shows.
3: The Office US is in there as well, and The Office UK, both in the top 20.
2: Should we do the top 20? Because you can go, obviously, if you're listening and you want this list, you can just Google it.
3: Okay.
2: The Crown was in at 20.
3: Never watched any of The Crown.
4: Neither.
2: I watched the first couple of seasons.
3: Yeah, that's great.
2: It is good. Chernobyl is in at 19.
3: Spoiler alert. Terrible ending.
2: Spoiler alert, not a great ending. I May Destroy You was in at 18.
3: Love that, Michaela Cole.
2: Yeah.
3: Is that her name, Michaela Cole?
4: You guys watch that? I didn't watch that.
3: Oh, it's so good.
2: It is good. It's
3: great. Dark, but funny.
2: It is.
3: You're very cool.
2: The Americans at 17. I think I watched the first few episodes of the first season. And it's always talked about as being a brilliant series.
3: Mm.
2: Many series have been released. The Office UK is at 16.
3: Love.
2: 6 Feet Under.
3: Never watched it,
4: but everyone raved about it. It had a hell of a cast. Dexter was in it.
2: Yeah, yeah. You'll recognise all the cast members, Friday Night Lights is in at 14.
4: Yeah.
3: It's all right.
2: That's not you, Hayley.
3: Yeah, not me.
2: Girls is in at 13.
3: Here I am.
2: Arrested Development is in at 12. The US Office is in at 11.
3: Yeah, love.
2: Atlanta is in at 10.
4: Yep. Donald Glover's TV, brilliant. That was amazing.
2: That was. Coover Enthusiasm, number nine. Brilliant show. 30 Rock is in at place 8, which I've been watching again because the Samsung has all these free TV channels.
3: I know. And then you go on it and you're just like, sure, I'll just drop in here.
2: Yeah, because
3: it's so good.
2: Every time I turn on my TV, it's just playing 30 Rock and the brilliant episodes. Game of Thrones is in at 6.
3: No, you missed Veep.
2: Oh, sorry. Veep at 7.
3: Lots of comedy, which is so good.
2: Yeah. Game of Thrones at 6. Fleabag at 5.
3: Two seasons only.
2: It was a controversial one because a lot of people are like, really?
3: Really?
2: I love it.
3: Fleabag's flawless. It's like watching little mini movies.
4: But it's like an arty little British comedy. And this is New York Times. Yeah, it's interesting.
3: But I can watch a season in a day of Fleabag, and I've done it multiple times.
2: It's so good. Succession is in at place 4 of the all-time New York Times TV shows of the 21st century. Mad Men at 3.
3: I never watched Mad Men, which is
2: brilliant. You should. You'd love it.
4: Good.
2: It's brilliant.
3: I reckon that's me.
2: The Wire is in at number 2, which is what every white guy in his late 30s or 40s has seen.
4: Yeah.
3: And I reckon number 1 is obvious, and I agree.
2: It's Breaking Bad.
3: Yeah.
2: Yeah, is the number 1 show, which were perfectly ended as well.
3: Yeah.
2: Brilliant TV show. It's an incredible list of TV shows that you can literally tick off.
3: White Lotus was 21, if we just want to mention that, and Lost was 22. You could just keep going. Severance at 30.
2: Yeah,
3: and I know. Survivor's 31. Because it's like entertainment, you know?
2: Yeah,
4: Survivor. I thought the first season of Survivor would have been In the 90s?
2: No, it was
4: Really? Early 2000s.
3: Adolescence is in there at 40, you know, the one off. Stranger Things is 53, RuPaul's 61, Squid Game 72, The Bear 74, Ted Lasso, which I know you love, 75.
2: May 2000 was Survivor, the first Survivor series.
4: Came out. Wow.
3: Do you know what's crazy? The Great British Bake Off is 85 and the Kiwi one snubbed.
4: Not even on there.
2: Oh, Hayley, it was cancelled for a reason. That the hosts.
3: Snuff.
2: Yeah.
3: God, they replaced all of the hosts but me.
4: The scenery was beautiful.
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0: In case you missed it on Fleetwood and Hayley.
1: Now, for those that don't know, Hayley, you've written a movie.
2: Well, I've co-written a movie.
1: Co-written?
2: With some friends of mine, yes. And it's shot. It's been shot. I don't know how much I'm allowed to say. It stars Emilia Clarke. It's been directed by and co-written by my friend James Ashcroft, who's just worked with Robert De Niro. And it's we'll hopefully be out next year.
1: This is exciting.
2: It's not a comedy. It's the weirdest thing.
1: It's a dark...
2: It's a dark, like, thrillery horror.
1: Right.
2: Yeah.
1: Well, so there's
2: in which Emilia Clarke was a worm all along.
3: And it turns out at the end she's been living underground.
2: Yeah.
3: So well because she was a worm and Clarke.
1: Do you know, if this film doesn't do well, you're going to be the reason.
3: No, people are going to be...
2: no one saw it.
3: They're going to take it to focus groups. You know how they do screenings just to see what the audience thinks.
1: Yeah.
3: Then even Americans will be like, hey, man, I thought they were a worm.
2: How would she be able to live down there so long if she were not
3: a worm?
2: She wasn't a worm, man.
3: I read online.
2: I have questions around how that actually works if she's not a worm.
1: Well, there has been a study done that looked at 200,000 films.
2: Wow.
3: Jeez,
1: over the last 30 years. And it found that films written by women with no women director posted on investment 25% higher than male-only films. But there's never been a film that's been written by and directed by a woman that has ever cracked the top 1% of production budgets.
2: Oh, really? Oh yeah, right.
1: Assuming that Barbie wasn't written by her?
3: Yeah.
2: Yeah, Greta Gerwig.
3: Was it? Directed it. She's a one-stop shop.
2: Maybe they missed that one. But...
1: Well, what does it mean by 1% of production budgets?
2: Dunno, like the top...
1: As in profits.
2: Yeah.
1: Compared to other budgets and other movies.
2: Yeah, maybe.
3: Does it cite any woman-written movies that have done really well? Because you said woman, but men directed it.
2: Yeah, yes. women write it because we've got the heart.
3: Yeah.
2: And the emotional sensitivity. Mm. And the men direct it because they get more money.
1: Yes. So within all the financial data examined, not one film directed by a woman alone or paired with a woman writer ever cracked the top 1% of the budgets.
2: Wow.
1: Across the entire 30 years that they looked at.
2: God, this felt like a win for women when you started, and now it's sort of feeling like...
3: But you wrote, you didn't direct.
1: But you co-wrote.
2: Co-wrote with men, though. But we could say woman in the writing team, but not in the directing team. That is the recipe we have on our hands. James, right. A man, director.
1: Yeah, exactly.
2: Hayley, a woman co-writer. So this could bode well for me?
1: Could bode well.
2: Am I about to become, dare I say,
3: filthy
2: a
3: rich.
2: Global sensation?
1: I mean, it depends how the worm thing lands.
2: Well, they'll say, what's your next movie? And I'll be like, it's a follow-up.
3: Guess what?
2: To explain how she lived down there so long.
3: She was a worm all along.
1: It's the same story, but from a different perspective.
2: Whose perspective?
3: The worms.
2: But the worms.
3: She turned her back on the worms, though.
2: I'm not one of you.
3: Yeah, I'm a human.
2: Yeah.
3: I'm not one of you filthy worms. And they're like...
2: She was like, oh my gosh.
3: Subtitles.
2: Why can I understand you?
3: Black and white subtitles.
2: Yeah, why can I understand you?
3: Because you're a worm.
2: What? Your father was a worm.
3: Yeah.
2: Your mother fell in love with a worm and she couldn't tell anyone because it was a very...
3: Because it would be ridiculous for a male worm to impregnate a female human, but it's perfectly reasonable for a male worm to impregnate a female human.
2: So budgets, someone's just clarifying, yes, budgets meaning the amount of money they've been given to make
1: the
2: film.
1: Yes, exactly.
2: Rather than the profits.
1: And they don't get given as much as the
2: men. So Barbie doesn't get given as much because they're like, oh, she'll probably go and blow it all on shoes.
1: Yes, exactly.
2: She'll probably blow it all on flowers.
1: Yeah, it's crazy, but yeah, that is.
2: So I've got. I'm part of a good recipe for
1: fingers crossed
2: for success.
1: For success,
2: and I just want to clarify, she's not a worm all along. That's a spoiler, but I just want you to know. I know. Sorry,
3: Carl,
2: I ruined the end of the movie.
3: We'll see.
2: Or am I tricking you?
3: Yeah.
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9: Your forecast for Wellington: partly cloudy with the odd shower before dawn, clearing to fine later. High of 12, low of 5 degrees. Tomorrow, Monday, all fine and clear. High of 14, low of 9.
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10: This update. An 18-year-old man has been charged after allegedly crashing into Newcastle Knights supporters, injuring 10 people. A 5-year-old girl is in an induced coma, her mother is also injured, and a 67-year-old man is in a serious but stable condition. Hamilton police are searching for suspects tied to a bus stop shooting yesterday afternoon. This left one person with moderate injuries. Police were called just before 3 p.m. about an air gun being fired off along Masters Avenue near Hillcrest Park. The Salvation Army's curated a list of their most pressing issues for politicians, urging them to take practical action. The charities identified food security, housing, cost of living, poverty, justice reintegration and addiction as the 7 key struggles affecting communities it serves. Confidence the public will get on board intercity rail if it's an option. The Green Party's promising to invest in 3 new services, costing almost $4 billion to set up and maintain. That's news. 2 Sports and Tasman's Kyron Thomui-Falau has written his name into NPC folklore last night as the competition's standalone single-season try-scoring record holder. He ended up scoring 4 tries in the Muckles' 50-33 win over Waikato, taking his count to 18, 3 more than Brendan Laney and Terry Wright's shared former record. Thomui-Falau gave all credit to the men who earned him the space to break records.
11: 100%, I think you can see the physicality that the boys bring today up front and opens up for the athletes on the edges, and we've got some good boys in the back line, so yeah, just happy, bro.
10: Liam Lawson was knocked out in qualifying 2 and will start in 11th for Racing Bulls at the Bahrain Grand Prix, being held at Malaysia's Sepang Circuit. Defending champion Max Verstappen is on pole. That's sport. I'm Carlia Strong.
1: Hits.
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0: Previously on Fleet One and Hayley.
1: So I think this came about because we were talking about steak, as in beef steak, like a delicious red meat steak. Mm, can't be beaten when you cook it right. And Shannon said, yeah, like my chicken steaks.
2: And I was like, you mean a breast, a chicken breast?
1: And I said, what the hell is a chicken steak? And then I think Carwin piped in with, you know, a ham steak, but chicken.
3: Yeah.
1: And I was like, I am no closer to an answer on what a chicken steak is when he compares a ham steak but chicken.
4: Ham steak just being a thick slice of ham.
3: Yeah.
4: Usually reheated on a barbecue.
3: Yeah.
1: Sometimes
3: in a
1: cut into a circular shape.
2: Process.
3: Sometimes. Always cut into a circular shape.
1: Always cut into a circular shape.
4: Oh, you're talking about the actual ham proper ham steaks. No, I'm talking about, you know, on Christmas, you've got a big leg of
1: big
4: ham.
1: Fat ham.
4: We're talking a
1: thick cut disc of pork luncheon, basically.
4: Ham disc.
1: Fried to somehow make it better.
4: Yeah.
1: And Shannon's like, you know, the chicken steaks. I said, no, I don't know chicken steaks. And I said, is it a chicken breast?
3: It's just chicken steak, mate. I have this pretty much
4: every
3: day.
4: Part of the chicken is a steak.
3: So it's a very exciting week because at Woolworths, Tegel is half price. And so we're still stuck on chicken steak.
1: Non-spawn. Tegel's half price on everything?
4: Tegel takeouts. I still haven't tried those.
2: Yeah. Oh, they're so good.
1: Dude.
4: I know, I haven't.
1: But when I say Tegel takeouts, you say, you know, I call it homemade KFC.
4: And
1: then it tells you
4: nugget.
1: What it is. It's there's thigh, there's breast, there's drumstick, you know.
3: No, but I'm having.
1: But what is a chicken steak?
3: Chicken steaks. So I eat these, and I know this is not recommended, and sorry, Tegel, because I don't have a freezer. I just fridge them. But they are meant to be frozen.
1: Oh, God, Jesus.
3: But we eat them real quick. Like, I get through a bag in like a day or two.
2: This is why we need to get you into a new apartment, because you don't have enough space for a freezer.
3: We're not allowed a freezer. It's in my lease.
4: What?
3: I told you this. I'm not allowed a freezer.
4: No, I thought the freezer thing was space-based.
3: No, I'm not allowed one.
1: Because the whiteware and furniture is all supplied.
3: It's supplied. I think it's like it might blow up the building.
1: It does feel like a halfway house, doesn't it?
4: It does.
1: Giving big halfway, sort of rehabilitating somebody back into the community.
4: Halfwaying in this house.
3: Yeah, but no, chicken
2: steaks. But would you be allowed a fridge freezer?
3: No, I'm not allowed to do anything.
1: You've got
3: to
1: get out of this place.
2: You've got to get out of this place. Carry on.
3: I like it.
4: Come live with me.
3: Yeah.
4: Just do it. Come on.
3: I just don't know why you guys are all so surprised by these chicken steaks. Text in 9696. I'm sure everyone eats these weekly. It's the go-to chicken patty.
1: You just said before I eat these most days.
3: Yeah, most days. So I have two meals at the moment. That, and then I also eat, I call it two dogs, one bun, and I get two hot dogs, and I put it in one bun.
1: What about vegetables?
3: Oh, like.
2: Christ alive.
3: Yeah,
1: That's what you said. Okay, so I've found the chicken steaks.
4: By the way, there's some Texas
1: chicken steaks.
3: Yeah, everyone eats these.
4: Not
3: this
4: everyone.
1: Not everyone, and not most days.
4: There's three messages.
1: This feels like, I'm looking at them now, they feel like a treat, you're having burger night and you whack one on a burger.
4: They're a burger patty,
3: but
4: basically.
3: I just eat them with a knife and fork.
2: So it's mooled up chicken. It's like a nugget. It's a giant
3: nugget. It's like a chicken burger. It's a thin nugget.
1: It's 71% nugget.
3: It's like that thick. The size of like my hand.
1: Nugget thick.
2: So it's a burger patty. It's a big nugget.
3: It's a burger patty.
1: Why is it called a steak? If it's a burger patty, it should just be called jumbo nugs.
3: Steak.
1: Steak.
4: Someone said processed, but very high in protein.
3: Like you laugh at the name steak, but that is what Tegel has called them.
1: Why has it only got 3.5 stars on the... I know the house stars is a nothing chart, right?
4: Yeah, because like wine's got one, and it's literally fruit.
3: My V right now has 3.5.
4: Yeah.
3: My sugar-free V.
1: That is insane. Your sugar-free V has as many health stars as char-grilled and chicken steaks. Yeah, so you want a 3.5 star menu.
3: Yeah. No, my threshold for life is 3.5 health stars.
4: Okay.
1: I go, 71% chicken, according to...
3: That's good.
2: 29% though.
3: Flour.
1: Water, flour, vegetable oils.
4: Stabilizer.
1: Salmonella. Not salmonella.
3: Semolina.
1: Semolina.
3: And I know it's one of my fatal flaws is I'm a dry gal. I don't do sauce.
1: So she's like, I'm having one tonight. I'll send a photo through. I almost think we need to put it on our socials.
3: No,
1: is this an acceptable amount of dryness? It's so dry. It's just, you've just got, it's a plate with your, what is it called? A chicken steak on it.
3: Yeah. And then that's it. That was dinner. I just had one chicken steak. But when
1: Christ,
3: I have my two...
1: you need to eat some vegetables.
3: Yeah, when I have two dogs, one bun, I just do cheese,
4: stop
3: no sauce.
4: Someone is sexing in two dogs, one bun. It's too close.
3: It's just how I eat my hot dogs, because two oh bread is too much.
4: Someone messaged it, I draw the line at anything that has faux char grill lines.
1: Yeah, they're not painted
3: no,
1: on.
3: Char grilled
1: steak. They paint them on. And this is so dry. It looks like you've cut into a piece of like white bread. Like, no offense, Tegel. I'm sure with the right amount of sauce, this is delicious,
4: it's
1: but this
4: nugget.
1: Is dry.
4: So many messages, people being
3: nuggets.
4: Like, these are delicious.
1: I've just been looking at that photo again. I need a drink.
4: Yeah, with
1: because you're dry.
3: Well, when we go to Nonald's, I don't get sauce for my nuggets. And you guys always like, hey.
1: Boy, that's wild. Were you a chicken nugget kid growing up?
3: No, we weren't takeaways kids.
1: Yeah. Well, were you like, I don't want to, I just want plain pasta, no sauce.
3: Oh, yeah, I was no sauce from day one.
5: Literally, someone's just texted through saying they're changing station, Shannon. This is bad for our brand.
1: Yeah,
5: oh,
1: whoa, this is bad for the brand.
3: Whoa, I'll make you a hot dog.
4: So,
3: it's good.
4: A huge argument here. The fake char grill lines are part of what makes it taste 10 times
3: yeah,
4: better.
3: Yeah, I agree.
4: I don't know.
1: It's tricking the brain. As a self-proclaimed chicken nugget adult, no sauce is criminal.
3: Yeah, look,
1: this is when she said it through. I was like, where's everything else? She's like, no, this is it. I'm like, there's nothing. There's just this chicken steak.
3: Yeah that was dinner.
5: There's no fibre.
4: You've got to get
1: an air fryer. I mean, I know you're not allowed a fruit bowl because that's against methamphetamine policy.
4: All right.
1: What about some vegetables?
3: Oh, not in that meal. I had food during the day.
1: Not in that meal. What, the main meal of the day?
4: She's got a sugar-free tea and she's had her other thing. You know, she's doing well.
3: I had vegetables with lunch.
4: Yeah.
1: What? What?
3: No, I had Hello Mister. I had Vietnamese rolls. I had like actual vegetables.
4: So
3: and
4: it's got a little
3: food.
4: Bit of iceberg lettuce in it and a string of carrot.
1: Yeah. And mostly noodles.
3: Yeah. Okay. No sauce though on those either, by the way.
1: Just accidentally saw that photo again. Vera, you got to drink some water.
6: Oh, man, I got to hydrate up.
4: Someone just said, growing up, we had chicken steaks with the apricot sauce from Barker's.
1: Yes.
4: Major treat.
1: Yeah, but now we're talking, it's part of something bigger. Old chicken steak girl over here.
2: It's
1: I accidentally saw it again.
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0: this week on Fletch, Warne and Hayley.
1: Well, we decided to do a quickie little poll today on the show because Shannon saw on TikTok a girly pop saying she's walking through the rain because that's what Mythbusters told her to do.
2: It's one of the Mythbusters that, like, stuck in your head.
1: And the phone on the forecourt.
3: Not exploding the petrol station.
2: Mine was what is the best use if your tank's on empty? Hooning it to the gas station or crawling to the gas station?
1: They did what a windows down her air conditioning too once.
2: Crawling.
3: Okay. It was a great show, but I mean, it has since been disproven, the Mythbusters. Yes.
1: The walking or the running through the rain. I'll just run because it's less time spent in the rain. I'm not worried about
2: the wetness.
1: If I'm going to be wetter. Yeah. I just less time in the rain.
3: I've always run.
1: And I always go like this.
3: But I...
2: Yeah, you do.
3: I always remember that episode of Mythbusters, and I always remember Jim Hickey doing a thing on the weather, news about it.
1: Really?
3: And that stuck with me too, because it's like, oh, okay, so we walk in the rain now?
2: Because otherwise you're running into it harder? Mm.
1: Your surface area gets wetter because you're having more, you're collecting more. So we asked Quickie Little Poll, do you run or walk through the rain? Surprisingly, 58% of people walk through the rain.
3: Do you think it's because of Mythbusters?
1: Probably. It's really changed dramatically.
2: It's like how we thought that chewing gum lives in your stomach for 7 years. It just lives in you until you die.
3: Yeah.
2: Even though you know that's not true.
1: Yeah, that's not true. 42% of people run, 58% of people walk. Moira said, so many people trip or fall while running. It's only water. I walk and I make my kids walk too. I lived on the West Coast for 5 years also, so I'm somewhat immune to rain.
2: Oh, yeah.
3: Yeah,
1: yeah, she's just walking in it. Jordan said, so I know you're supposed to apparently walk, but it just doesn't feel right, so I'll run through it.
3: Yep.
1: You're going to get wet no matter what's in Anne-Marie. Can I take this moment just to say I was gifted a blunt umbrella this week?
3: Oh, you were?
1: A beautiful blunt umbrella, the latest
2: from them. I don't even own an umbrella.
1: It's a lovely umbrella, and it comes with a little ninja carry, what do they call that thing? A sheath. It's bloody lovely.
2: You'll be walking.
1: I'll be walking in the rain, enjoying it, stomping in the puddles. Leisha said, it depends on the situation. If I'm fancy, like, or in footwear suitable to run, I'll run. If it's rain that soaks you in 3 seconds or I'm wearing less suitable footwear, well, you can't be wetter than wet, so it's entirely no point trying to stay dry or breaking something by running. I hadn't even taken into account the slipping over while...
2: Mine was about wetness.
1: A tiptoes run. I said, Nikki, I'll just get up on the tiptoes and do a tiptoe run.
3: Yes, brilliant. Yeah. Never run in Birks or Jandals in rain. That's a disaster.
2: Shit in Edinburgh.
1: So
2: wet
1: slippery.
2: Cobblestones in Kiwi Jandals. Yeah.
1: So slippery. Chris said, my knees are buggered and my bladder's not much better, so I'll be walking.
2: Yeah, fair enough.
3: So I've just Googled the original setup for Mythbusters. It was in the very first season. It was episode 4. In the very first season of Mythbusters, they built an indoor 100-foot long controlled rain course, which delivered 2 to 3 inches of rain per hour. They had 100, so it was 100-foot long, and they concluded that more raindrops hit while running per foot from the front, absorbing 5 to 13 grams more water than walking.
1: Mm-hmm.
3: So that's why they were like, myth busted.
2: Yeah.
3: And then later, physicists and mathematicians pointed out a flaw in the original test.
1: Oh, yeah.
3: With the time versus distance, and the real world maths basically said no.
2: How cool would this be?
3: You always get less wet if your goal is to get from point A to B as fast as possible.
2: Run.
3: Yeah.
2: It would be so cool. I mean, we've got a cool job, but what a cool job to be someone that, like, busts myths.
3: Yeah.
2: Or, like, puts theories to test.
3: It's and so I was good. Like, yeah.
2: You get wetter.
1: Well, for a quickie little poll, we said, do you walk or run through the rain? Do you walk or one foot away? 58% of you walking.
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1: Guys, I'd like to announce that very shortly, within 2 to 7 days, you may notice I'm not frowning as much.
2: Oh, God.
3: Has it happened?
1: She's back, baby.
3: Botox is back.
1: Got a little Botox yesterday.
3: Did you get a little Toxitox? Didn't you just literally say last week you're not getting it?
1: Listen, how long has it been? Like over a year ago, I stopped doing Botox just for fun.
2: Yeah.
1: And then, looking at my eyebrows. Anyway, so long story short, and I stopped doing Botox for fun and I kind of liked it. And then I was doing all my touring this year. And I hate to say it, I'm in much bigger venues than I used to be. So it's important for people at the back of the theatre to be able to see full expression available for my show Sproul on the Prowl. So I haven't had it for a long, long time. And then just recently I was like, might get a little bit. So I got recommended a person from a friend who was like, you know, you've got to go see Sarah. She's really, you know, she's got to have a little chat about the overall face and, you know, our vision for it. And I finally get an appointment.
2: Did you walk in and she was like, ah?
1: Yeah, she was like, Jesus. It's a full redo. It's a knock her down and rebuild. No, she was very lovely. And go in and I was just chatting about things. And I said to her, you know, I need to be able to express my face and not be frozen, all this kind of stuff. And I was like, crap, I'm going to get a little bit. So I've got maybe like a third of what I used to get.
2: Oh, okay.
1: So we're just going to see. Still want to be able to like go, let you know how I'm feeling, but maybe just prevent those big lines that have been
4: frowns
1: happening
4: in the middle.
1: Also, do with whatever you want to do with your face. It can take like 1 to 7 days.
4: Huh.
1: And then it's good and then it starts to fade away. And because I've gone super light, it'll fade away faster. We're trying. While I was looking up this person, there was, she's really good. And again, don't judge me. You can do with your face whatever you want to do. And I'm the same. Sometimes I like to let her be. Sometimes I like to have a little fun. She really good at putting a little bit of in the lips.
2: Oh, for Christ's sake. You don't need this.
1: No.
4: What in the lips?
1: Filler.
4: Like filler?
1: A little bit of filler in the lips. Now, because I've got like a very, very like big eyes and expressive eyes, sometimes I sort of feel like my mouth can't keep up in its appearance.
2: I've never looked at your mouth and gone,
1: Little mouth. No, I've just got normal, like average lips.
2: Right.
1: Anyway, so I had mentioned this to new boyfriend Mike.
2: Yeah.
1: New boyfriend. A year.
2: Yeah.
1: I had mentioned this that I was like, oh, I'm going to go see this new woman for Botox, you know, and he does the usual boyfriend things. You don't need any of that. No. And I said, I was thinking about getting a tiny little bit of lip filler. And he was like, don't do that. No. You don't need to be doing that. Like, you got, you know, great lips. Great lips, he said. Anyway, so I messaged him yesterday and he was trying to message me and I said, oh, I'm just about to go into that appointment. And he was like, are you getting anything done? And I just sent him a photo that I used AI and I just sent like a normal waiting room photo and I said, give me a little bit of lip filler. And it gave me like quite obvious lip filler.
2: Yeah, but that's not an obviously fake photo either.
1: No, that was the photo. Everything was just me. I was in there and I'm just going like this and I just got maybe double the size lips, Christ, or maybe a half
2: you look
1: size
2: like
1: more?
2: You're from Sydney in that photo.
4: Yeah.
2: You look like you live on the Goldie or
3: girls,
2: Sydney.
3: We're going to have such a fun time in the Hunter Valley this week.
1: Yeah. So I send that off to him and he goes, ha, ha, ha. Oh my God, don't you even dare. Is that a filter? I will say, his message before said, by the way, you can do whatever, you know, it's your face. Yeah, you can do whatever you want. And then I go quiet for an hour because I'm in this appointment with this woman, in which I discuss. I didn't get any lip filler, but I got a little bit of Tox. Mm-hmm. And then I said, heading home now, and I sent him a photo of me walking to the car, and I said, don't worry, the swelling's going to go down. And I added more in on the AI. Added more in on
2: you
1: the
2: look
1: AI.
2: Even more like you'd live on the
3: that
2: Goldie or
3: more
2: Sydney.
3: Like,
1: yeah.
3: We're going to find ourselves a lovely rugby league boy to settle down with this weekend.
1: He immediately goes, oh, shit, I'm so sorry, babe. I thought that you were taking the piss and you sent me a filtered pic. It's totally fine. You can do whatever you want with your face. Like, No. It's cool. I'm sure the swelling will go down and they look great. I was like, oh, my God, he believes it. And I was trying so hard to hold on, but he had gone all quiet, thinking he had offended me by being like, ooh, your face. And then I was like, well, no, I've done it, but the swelling's going to go down. And then I sent him a picture of my thin little mouth. I said, don't worry, I didn't do it. He was like, oh, my God, thank God. I put my foot in it, but I thought you'd gone a little bit overboard.
4: Does the filler make the lips numb?
1: Like, no.
4: What changes in the feeling sensation?
1: It's just like a thing. I don't know. I've never had it.
4: Oh, it's just very, it's fascinating to me.
1: I know. But yeah, man, the AI photo, he felt so bad.
4: That is easy for me to say, being, you know, perfect 10 and all.
1: I can't even see your top lip. You could do with a little bit. Look at them. They're gone.
4: Thin little white man lips.
1: Yeah, well, they're hidden, little white man lips.
3: Hidden under the bed, aren't they?
1: Yeah, they are.
0: 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Monday from 6 a.m. on ZM. What will you do when you play ZM's Deal or Reveal?
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8: Your forecast for Wellington, partly cloudy with the odd shower before dawn, clearing to fine later. High of 12, low of 5 degrees. Tomorrow, Monday, all fine and clear. High of 14, low of 9.
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9: Update. Politicians are being pushed for practical solutions to what the Salvation Army says are pressing issues. The charities identified food security, housing, cost of living, poverty, justice reintegration and addiction as the key issues affecting communities it serves. Principal social policy analyst Paul Barber says they don't want support put off for some future economic recovery.
10: We are facing continuing high or even rising hardship and homelessness if we don't take ready concrete actions.
9: A person has died and others injured after a single vehicle crash near Kawerau Falls in Queenstown. Fire and emergency crews were called shortly before 4 a.m. after reports that a car had left the road on State Highway 6 and struck a tree, trapping those inside. Russia has struck a bridge linking two sides of the Ukrainian capital Kyiv for the second successive day, part of an intensifying campaign of air attacks on infrastructure that is upending daily life. That's news. Two sports in Tasman's Kyron Tomofilau has written his name into NPC folklore last night as the competition's standalone single-season try-scoring record holder. He ended up scoring four tries in the Muckles' 50-33 win over Waikato, taking his count to 18, three more than Brendan Laney and Terry Wright's shared former record. Formula One have announced the final two races of the season will be held in Qatar and Abu Dhabi, as originally scheduled. The two races have been up in the air due to the conflict in the Middle East, but F1 CEO Stefano Domenicali says the championship has received assurances that allow the final two races of the season to proceed as originally planned. England have beaten Croatia 7-0 in their UEFA Nations League group match, with both Harry Kane and Bukayo Saka grabbing braces. That's sport. I'm Kalia Strong.

It's Olivia Rodrigo right here on ZM This Morning with Brooke. It was a 1 year since the original album came out, Life of a Showgirl. And only a couple days ago, we got the encore and the music video clip for this one. It's Patient Zero, Taylor Swift on ZM.

0: It's Gracie Abrams close to you on ZDM for your Sunday morning. We're getting closer and closer to that $5,000 with a week down in dealer reveal. So that means 10 out of our 20 cases have been opened. The $5,000 not exposed yet. But if you're going to give dealer reveal a go this week, 8 a.m. with Fletch, Vaughan and Haley, 4 p.m. every weekday with Bree and Clint, you can open a case. But if you want to double check your lucky number hasn't already been opened, you can text it to 9696. It's between 1 and 20, the case numbers, and we'll see if it's been opened or not. Next on ZDA, one of our favourite pop girls has put out a perfume. Let's see what everyone's saying about it next.
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Just add to ZM's playlist if you want to be in control and your chance to win a new Ninja Crispy this weekend with ZM's Rate the Playlist is get someone to text that keyword playlist, P-L-A-Y-L-I-S-T to 9696, rate some of the tunes and you're in the draw to win our Ninja Crispy on ZM with Brooke this morning. We're back into it. It's JB.

0: It's Tate McRae, who's released her first fragrance. Tate number one is out. She's already teased Tate number two. This is what maybe she was teasing before. We thought it was all going to be new music. Tate McRae looking to put it in the beauty brand. She's looking to launch herself into the cosmetic scene with this new fragrance. Something I find interesting about Tate McRae's new perfume is this. She's pushing really hard that it smells different on everyone, because there's like this interactive thing in the perfume that interacts with your individual chemistry in your skin. So it smells different on you, it'll smell different on me. I'm butthurt about the bottle. She's gone for a real basic B white bottle. You're like, you did that backwards bend thing for revolving door. Wouldn't have that been, not to be a Nicki Minaj or how she's got her head as her perfume, but couldn't Tate McRae do like one of her dance moves? I just wanted something more. It's too minimalistic bottle-wise for Tate McRae, but I bet it smells really good.
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3: The forecast for Wellington, partly cloudy with the odd shower before dawn, clearing to fine later. High of 12, low of 5 degrees. Tomorrow, Monday, all fine and clear. High of 14, low of 9.
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5: This update. Confidence from the Greens that its $4 billion plan for passenger rail stacks up. The party would restore Auckland to Wellington rail to run with overnight sleeper trains and begin using the Christchurch to Dunedin line for passenger services. Two people have been rescued after a car struck a tree in multiple election boards in West Auckland's Te Atatū Peninsula about 5 a.m. this morning. Terrorist images have been found on the social media account of the man suspected of attacking his Fly Dubai co-pilot. United Arab Emirates Attorney General says Hammam al-Hammami used the emergency axe to strike his colleague before trying to seize control of the plane. A psychologist is warning more needs to be done to tackle the sobering reality of loneliness in New Zealand. Latest government data shows the proportion of Kiwis experiencing some form of loneliness has risen from around 39% to almost 44% over the past 5 years. That's news. To sports, in Newcastle Knights coach Justin Holbrook is practising restraint as he prepares his side for the NRL Grand Final. The former Sydney Roosters assistant turned Knights boss takes on his former team in the league's pinnacle event from 9:30 p.m. tonight. Holbrook says his mind has been ticking over with ideas on how to beat the Roosters all week, but he's limiting himself from overloading his players' minds.
6: As coaches, we're thinking all the time, so it's plenty of thoughts going on, but it's my job to make sure we prepare and the players as best we can to play well, and it's no different.
5: Former Māori All Blacks captain and Blues hooker Kurt Eklund has retired from rugby due to a neck injury. The 32-year-old confirmed his decision on social media, saying he's been told it's in his best interest to step away from the game. That's sport. I'm Kalia Strong.
4: Hit.

It's after 9 o'clock for your Sunday morning right here on Zidium. We had our big concert announcement festival lineup release this week for Laneway, which included the likes of Hayley Williams coming to Aotearoa, Adela, Slater, so many others. But Laneway, if that's on your must, pre-sales Wednesday, 11 a.m. general tickets this Thursday at 11 a.m. You can still win your way to Laneway up at ZM Online. Comment to win on Instagram and Facebook, and we'll be hooking you up with the first double pass to Laneway this week, where you'll see her live for her first act in Aotearoa. It's Adela, Ain't in LA on ZM.

is Senna Spyro from the VMA's Best New Artist on ZM this morning. October, home of some odd weather. It is spooky season now, our first long weekend in a hot minute, Labor Day. But also, October has panned out to be a massive A-listers in the country month for Aotearoa, with performances that we're going to cover next. So if there's someone you're excited to see or just something you're excited for in October, text it 9696 and we'll take a look at it next on ZM. This is Ash.

0: in the country, the 25th and 26th. This month, Zara Larsson on ZM, but also looking at our full-on roster. Coming up next week in the 9th and 10th of October, Noah Kahan, then followed by Olivia Dean. And I don't think we've danced our last blitz on ZM, so if you're still holding out for Olivia Dean tickets, I don't know, maybe keep us close. I don't know, maybe give us a compliment every now and again. Hilary Duff to follow. Lily Allen this week. No, not this week as well. That's the 20th, mid-October, and 5 Seconds of Summer. So lots to look forward to. And like we said, our first long weekend, it's spooky season. October? I forgot how much a It Girl October is.
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Latest track, Say It on Zidium, and someone's going to be taking home $5,000 this week with Deal or Reveal. 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So if you want to go 8 a.m. each weekday with Fletch, Vaughn and Hayley, and Deal or Reveal back 4 p.m. with Brie and Clint each day this week on Zidium. It's Harry Styles.

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0: Shaboozy on ZM this morning, going into the week of Fletch, Vaughan and Hayley's first live shows, Hamilton, Wellington and Christchurch. 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Having little after parties in the Tron, Wellington and Christchurch for Fletch, Vaughan and Hayley live. 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
9: Your forecast for Wellington, partly cloudy with the odd shower before dawn, clearing to fine later, high of 12, low of 5 degrees. Tomorrow, Monday, all fine and clear, high of 14, low of 9.
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10: This update. Police say two people are in serious condition after a car struck a tree and election boards in West Auckland this morning. Emergency services were called to the scene about 4:30 a.m. to Te Atatū Road, just north of Gloria Road. Search efforts are resuming today for missing Brazilian national Erica Rodriguez Coelho. The 47-year-old hasn't been heard from since September 18, with her car found at Skipper Saddle near Queenstown. El Nino is already breaking records with a message it'll hit the globe in different ways. California is rushing to prepare for a Kelvin wave, a massive underwater band of warm water threatening to inundate parts of the North American coastline. A Kiwi man who died during a swimming race in Hong Kong has been remembered as a remarkable gentleman with a true and vibrant sense of community. Blair Reeve, 58, died suddenly and unexpectedly in a suspected drowning during the Ping Chow Challenge open water swim race on Thursday. That's news. To sports, and Brianna Clarke says her and the Brisbane Broncos believe they have the club's fifth title in 9 years already in the bag. Big claims to make, considering they're facing the undefeated Sydney Roosters, who beat them 34-20 in the regular season. So where does Clarke believe her side have the upper hand ahead of 6 p.m.'s kickoff?
11: I think across the park, hey, I reckon we'll hold in long. We're very fit. We've got strong middles. We've got incredible outside backs. Tamika Upton, who's just an absolute freak. Ali Brickenshaw will be her last game. So we've got a lot to play for, a lot to fight for. And yeah, we know we can beat them.
10: England have produced a stunning attacking display to thrash Croatia 7-0 in the Nations League. Harry Kane and Bukayo Saka both scored twice. It's arguably their most impressive performance since Thomas Tuchel took charge. At sport, I'm Kalia Strong.
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It's Sabrina Carpenter right here on Zidium with Brooke this weekend. All thanks to Night and Day delivering hot dogs, milk, and zero excuses to leave the house on Zidium. But you can let us know what you're getting up to wherever you are, whatever you're getting up to for your Sunday. Lots of markets. I think ever since spring has sprung, markets are full go. So let us know where you are, what you're getting up to on Zidium. This is Max LA.

Temper City here on ZM with Brooke this morning. If you're looking for something to do, I feel like little whimsical ways. I've seen a lot of people online changing their Apple Pay card from just like a boring blank card to whatever your bank is to a fun little photo, and I've cracked how to do it. So we're going to do that next on ZM. It's Alex Warren.

0: It's Leon Thomas, Matt right here on ZM with Brooke. Adding a little bit of whimsy, never hurt nobody. I've seen a lot of people online change, you know, when you go to Apple Pay and your card comes out. It's cute, but people are making it a little bit cuter by having, like, visual artwork shown on their cards in their Apple Wallet instead. Because normally it's just your, like, bank, whatever they've issued, and it's not the cutest. So people are doing, like, photos, memes, custom designs. This app is called AirCard. That's where everyone's doing it through. So if you want to, you've got, I know, busy, spare 5 minutes, AirCard. And then my favorite one that I've seen is someone doing like a Uno reverse as their card now. So it's just funny. Like, I bet every cashier is cracking up when they see a Uno reverse card as someone's wallet.
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No, Hayley Williams show, solo. 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

0: It's Harry Styles right here on ZDM, heading towards 11 o'clock for your Sunday morning. I feel like you look real silly this morning if you use this yesterday.
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11: 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From tonight through until Thursday the 15th of October, State Highway 1 Wellington Urban Motorway southbound will be closed nightly from 9 p.m. till 4:30 a.m. for maintenance. The road closures are Sunday to Thursday nights only, with the motorway fully open Friday and Saturday nights. Detours for State Highway 1 and 2 traffic will be via Hutt Road and the Keys. Find out more at nzta.govt.nz/urban closures.
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0: It's Chaperone right here on ZM with Brooke just after 11. One of our best kept secrets, ZM's close friends. This is where you can be the first to find out, maybe deal or reveal which case numbers could be best for you. It's your first chance to hear about giveaways, what's coming up on ZM. So make sure you're close friends on Instagram and Facebook. Been loving the behind-the-scenes actions that she's been giving us for her tour at the moment from Ella Langley's ASMR.
1: Welcome to today. I always wash my face before I do my glam because we want a fresh start.
0: It feels way more soothing than that on ZM. Here she is.

I'm so excited to see the videos from her show in New Zealand. You know you have to lift someone up for the dolphin pose for Zara Larsson in the Midnight Sun, which, what, 63 days away from summer starting? Starting to feel good. On ZN, this is new Jamie Miller.

0: City with Brooke, don't forget, deal or reveal, your next chance to win that $5,000 that's still hidden in one of the case numbers left tomorrow, 8 o'clock with Fletcher, Vaughan and Hayley on ZM. The endless amount of screenshots I have on my phone of Halloween ideas, thinking of going as a mime, thinking of going as a stuffed olive, thinking of going as a fortune teller, a voodoo doll, whatever it is. Bree actually had a nice, easy, breezy, light work Halloween costume that kind of like could give you inspiration. We'll talk about it next.
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22: 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Tell me what
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0: It's homemade music from our boys Coterie right here on ZMF. Top of the to-do list for your Sunday is get your Halloween costume sorted. Don't forget, Bree gave us an absolute pearler of an idea this week.
1: So one year I went dressed as a lamp. Easy. You just go to like IKEA or like a furniture store, like Kmart. You buy a big lampshade, like a big one.
2: Yeah.
1: And then you get a helmet and you take the.
0: And you just be a lamp for Halloween. For more great ideas, Bree and Clint back with you for the first time post half marathon together tomorrow from 3 on ZM. On a train.

0: It's less than 2 weeks till she's in the country. It's Olivia Dean right here on ZDM. It's going to be a big Halloween costume, anything re off campus. But Mika, the main star from it, who's just walked in L'Oreal, is also spotted rocking her natural hair colour, which makes off campus fans think that season two has wrapped up filming and is ready for us to just absolutely froth again.
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10: A New Zealand Transport Agency Waka Kotahi Roadworks update. From tonight through until Thursday the 15th of October, State Highway 1 Wellington Urban Motorway southbound will be closed nightly from 9pm till 4:30am for maintenance. The road closures are Sunday to Thursday nights only, with the motorway fully open Friday and Saturday nights. Detours for State Highway 1 and 2 traffic will be via Hutt Road and the Keys. Find out more at nzta.govt.nz/urban-closures.
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0: It's Joe in the beginning on ZM. Thanks to Night and Day delivering everything from chocolate mousse to lasagna toppers. Thanks, Night and Day. Next on ZM, we're going to see if you are role models type. He's given us some inside scoop.
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0: As Ella Langley right here on ZM, the last season of Chicken Shop Day, Role Model was a guest and talked to Amelia about his type, which wasn't her, unfortunately.
1: I was going to wear a wig today. Really? Yes. Bangs. I was going to wear a wig.
2: I think some people can be brunette on the inside.
1: And you think I am?
2: Yeah, I feel a real connection to you in a brunette sort of way.
0: So a big win for brunette people out there, your role model's type. On ZM, this is High Hopes 3000. I am.

0: It's Noah Kahan, who's just performed his new song live in Sydney. For the Hunger Games, and fans here in New Zealand obviously excited because he's here next weekend, so he's probably going to perform it live here too. But we're in for a big lineup of A-listers coming to the country, including Olivia Dean on the 17th of October, and maybe, possibly, if you're nice to each other, another chance to win your way there right here on ZM.
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Sabrina. Thank you.

0: Bieber right here on Zidium with Brooke. We're up to patient, 11 tomorrow morning with Deal or Reveal. 10 cases down, 10 to go. 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